mama who's got my etnies. Now you know that I can see you, and you know that it is easy to see me. Something has been on my mind, something has struck me kind of odd. Look out for quicksand, there is high ground. Who wants this

0: Lighthouse?
1: 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I can't put you through to President Carter. Well, you can't ever get put through to him when you call. What I'm trying to explain. And, in the letter, tell him who you are and why you want to talk to him. If this is something the president would like to talk to you about, then it's very possible that he would call you instead. Where are you calling from, may I ask?
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Can't see their faces, but I've noticed they seem to have big hands. The stage is set, it's the glamour who's got my head. And is now you know that I can see you, and you know that it is easy to see me. Something has been on my mind, something has struck me kind of odd. Look out for quicksand, there is high ground who wants this

0: existential threat, and the most important issue of all. Apparently that was something humans had created by our way of living. Are we evil?
1: Klein und fein, so muss Radio sein.

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It's time to get up. Wake up. Good morning to you. Now that you're waking up, that's been a big smile on your face. Keep on smiling. Today's going to be the best day of your life.

the four first senses. I twist that mind senseless, leave you praying of four semblance. Elusive scripts and shift the habits. Irreverent thoughts, the four first senses. I twist that mind senseless, leave you praying of four

four first senses. I twist that mind senseless, leaving prey in a full semblance. Elusive scripts to shift the heavens. Irreverent thoughts to four first senses. I twist that mind senseless, leaving prey in a full semblance.